0: Nongongo by Miriam Makeba, an inspirational musical figure
1: good
0: for Anjali.
1: Good afternoon, Bradford. How ya do? I want to thank the people of Bradford for your welcoming, inviting me to be part of the City of Arts this year of the BBC Prom. I'm very honored. And this is my first time here, and I'm liking it. So, I hope I come back another time when I have nothing to do, then I can sit back, eat, do whatever I want to do, no rehearsal at all. That having said, I would like to invite one of my friends. She's absolutely a gorgeous woman. I don't have to tell you that. She's from UK, so what am I talking about, right? So I cut it short. Ladies and gentlemen, help me welcome Corinne Bailey-Ray.

0: voices that touch the soul there. Soweto Blues by Hugh Masekela. Angelique Kijo was joined by Corinne Bailey-Ray with the BBC Thank Philharmonic. So
1: Corinne Bailey-Ray. This program and this concert is to pay tribute to the musician men and women that have come before me, that have impacted my life personally and also for the works that I'm doing today. So, you know, we live in the present, but without the past, there's no present, there's no future that we can foresee. And music has helped me around the world to see how we are connected and how the past is similar. And I would like to pay tribute to one of my favorite male artists from my continent that has always been there for me. Anytime I pick up my phone and ask him to come and play on my album or to do anything with me, he say, yes, boss. So I want to pay tribute to the one and only and the late Manu Dibango.

Angelique Kidjo and Corinne Bailey-Ray duetting in that haunting version of 7 Seconds, joined by the BBC Philharmonic Orchestra, conducted by Chris Cameron.

Thank you so much. So, previous song, two songs from Cesare Evora, and of course, from my brother, Yusung Duo. Cesare has a special place in my heart. And we tend to forget the one that have gone when they're no longer here, but they have given us so much joy through the work. So I like to celebrate the living and the one that not living anymore, okay? So I would like to pay tribute, not really, I have to say, I have to acknowledge that when I started my career, if someone had told me in the early 90s that I was impacting and inspiring so many young musicians from the African continent that are today superstars, I would tell the person, what carpet have you been smoking? So, here it is. I would like to take this moment to pay tribute to three of them, Burna Boy, Rema, and Yemi Alade. Thank you.

Thank you so much. That was Lydia Makeba made this song from Tanzania, very famous. And I started singing this song, I was 9 years old. And it has been the all-time favorite of my mom, even though she's no longer here. She still told me, Dada, you better sing that song. And I couldn't do it. To tell you the truth, it was the hardest thing, but I couldn't do it. So this next song is from Salif Keita. This song is called Folon. And we try to invisibilize people with handicap. Nothing is perfect, and we like to hate one another when it's a waste of time. So this song is about accepting tolerance.

0: Angélique's heartbreaking rendition of Colón. Before that, Malaika, just guitar and vocals.
1: I would like to call back Corinne to sing a protest song written by Hugh Masekela. And as I told her earlier, we dancing on a protest song. Huh? Y'all better do the same thing. All right.

Bring him back home there from Angelique Kidjo, Corinne Bailey-Ray and the BBC Philharmonic Orchestra with conductor Chris Cameron. Today, coming from Bradford.

Jerusalem performed as part of one of our proms across the UK. Angelique Kidjo's African Symphony with the BBC Philharmonic Orchestra and conductor Chris Cameron live from St George's Hall in Bradford.

0: Before I teach you the next song, I'd like to thank the team of City of Culture here. The BBC Philharmonic Orchestra, it is a delight. You don't know what you're missing not being up here. Sorry. I'm having all the fun, but I'm sharing with you. But here, I'm not saying anything, just teasing y'all. But I am here. And I would like to, of course, Chris Cameron. This guy, he's dangerous. David Donatien, my percussion player. I'm Indiana, my guitar player. And of course, I've called back my special guest, Corinne. And we're gonna teach you the song. So basically, I wrote this song the last day of December 1999, when we were all so excited to enter the new millennium. My question then and still now is, are we gonna be able to live together within our differences? Hello. Do you have any answer for that question for me? Here we are full bloom in hatred. I know hatred makes money for some people. War makes money. But why can't we live together and just be happy for ourselves and others? So, tonight, this is the first time I'm coming to Bradford. I want you to understand who I am. I want us, all of us here, to celebrate our shared humanity. That's what we are, and nothing can change that. Okay? And the song goes like this. Ashe mama, ashe mama Africa. Ashe mama, ashe mama Africa. Bradford now, y'all.
1: Ashe mama, ashe mama Africa. Ashe mama, ashe mama Africa.
0: I take that for a maybe. I like to ask a lot from you because I want more love. I'll be giving you lots of love this afternoon, so. When I say let's go, please, can we sing like we're still alive? This is not a funeral, man. Come on, give me something. If I'm singing like you, you're upstairs too. I'm not seeing you standing up and dancing and doing nothing. You just sit down there looking at us like that. We're doing all the hard work. So when I say let's go, I want you all to sing again. Let me teach you one more time. Ashe, my

A bit of roof raising joy here in Bradford this afternoon, and honestly, something I've never seen at the Proms before, a performance of Africa by Angelique Kidjo, Corin Bailey-Ray, and the audience of the Proms here at St. George's Hall.

0: Patter Patter, the final song in Angélique Kidjo's African Symphony this afternoon from Miss Proms Across the UK performance in St. George's Hall in Bradford. Angélique on stage with the BBC Philharmonic, conducted by Chris Cameron, with special guest Corin Bailey-Ray. With her, her guitarist, Amon Viana, and her drum player, David Donatium. An absolutely roof-raising performance this afternoon. This crowd absolutely can't get enough, as I'm sure you can hear. So much love in the room this afternoon. And another Proms first, I think. Dancing on stage to orchestral music. Angélique was going pretty wild. And here she comes again to another rapturous applause. I think I'm right in saying she's going to treat us to an encore.
1: This is the new song that's going to be on my next album. So you're going to hear it before I put it on the album. So let me know what you think.